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Less filling. 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Part of the Beasley Media Group. 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

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Please. We are the Rock of New Jersey.

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1: This song's called Anything, Anything.

Welcome to Anything, Anything. I'm Rich Russo's weekly two-hour ass-kicking, band-breaking, taste-making, fire-cracking, free-form radio extravaganza, broadcasting from anywhere in America. And the 250th birthday of this country just happened. So we began with a few happy birthday songs. Happy birthday, dear America, in 1776 by Ella Jenkins and her students. Happy Birthday, America, by the Soul Survivors. And another song called Happy Birthday, America, by Paul Evans. And all the happy birthday songs of America and that whole sentiment really got cooking about 50 years ago for the bicentennial and the events leading up to it. Now, I was a little kid during it, but it was fun. It was patriotic. It was unifying. You know, the stench of Watergate and our debacle in Vietnam was in the rearview mirror. It seemed like good times were going to be ahead, and we were, well, maybe it was just a pause or a blip as shortly thereafter things started to get ugly here politically, whether it was some of Jimmy Carter's miscues, the first rise of celebrity populism and puppeteering government of the Reagan years, which led to Bush 1, the Clinton years that sadly, despite any positive gains, will be forever tarnished by the Telecommunications Act of 1996 that Billy didn't read or Clinton didn't comprehend it, that opened the door for this sewer of cable news and AM talk radio that we have that goes unchecked and unchallenged on facts and stuff. Then there was the Bush 2 years that, due to this administration's ineptitude and arrogance, gave us 9/11, which is the worst attack on American soil, which looks like it could have been prevented. The Obama years then came, which again, despite any positive gains, tarnished by not prosecuting the war criminals or the Wall Street criminals of the previous years. Then led us to the first round of Trump, which led us to the ruining of my birthday, January 6th, among other things, and then gave us the Biden debacle, which again, whatever good he did was tarnished by his lack of prosecuting the crimes of the previous administration. And now we get Trump 2 with lawlessness abound and a mix of quickly creeping fascism, imperialism, and authoritarianism. And because of that, we can't have or we didn't have the amazing things and events that we had in 1976. Where's the unity? Pausing our disagreements for a minute or two. It's not allowed, I guess. It's really sad. It's really, really sad. This country and what it's been through is better than that. It's better than what's going on, and we all need to be better. We need to go back, no matter what side you're on, and we got to reread the Declaration of Independence, reread the Constitution and its amendments, and fight for that. We need to drown out the noise. We need to scrub the algorithms that feed the monsters. We need to go back and reread those documents again and again and again and drop anchor so we don't keep drifting further away from what this country is and who we are. Mark Twain said it best. Patriotism is supporting your country all of the time and your government when it deserves it. Happy 250th birthday, America, land that I love. Here's Willie Nile. Wake up, America, and welcome to the Anything, Anything, All-American 250th birthday party.

0: It's Anything, Anything, Amateur Show, the 250th birthday of America with an all-American show tonight. Kicked off that set, Wake Up America, Willie Nile, then Belt, just a band from Brooklyn. I've been playing that, God, for 15, 16 years. That was such a great, great song and always part of our 4th of July celebrations in America. And then little Stephen Disciples, Soulwood, Voice of America. Let's take a break right now. We come back. You know, the Voice of America has always been this one song that... I don't know. I don't even think it's the song that should be our national anthem. When we come back, I'm going to play the one that I believe is the best song ever written about America. Stick around. Anything, anything.
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0: guys consider our national anthem. Nobody knows the words. Nobody can sing it. Change our national anthem back to something people could understand. Back to something that would make a light shine in their faces.
1: Wow. It's Anything, Anything, I'm Retruso from the movie Nashville, which, by the way, if you haven't seen that movie, Robert Altman, 1975, go see it. Go watch it. Go stream it. Go rent it. Go buy the DVD. That movie is so good, and it's so good now. Obviously, it was leading up to the bicentennial, of course, with the 250th anniversary. We played Henry Gibson, who played this kind of washed-up country singer doing a song 200 years. He could just substitute it for 250 years. And then there was this replacement party candidate who drove around in a van and just talked out of a loudspeaker, kind of like a, guess you say, like a populist. And this was 1976. And basically said, yeah, the national anthem's ridiculous. Let's get a new national anthem. They played this song over and over in the movie. I think it was Don't Worry Me that he was proposing his national anthem. No, that's not the case. That's not what should be the national anthem. Yes, our national anthem, the Star Spangled Banner, is not only an awkward song, it's not really that good of a song. It's not very melodic. The lyrics aren't that great. To me, there is one song that symbolizes America that should be the song that is sung at baseball games and football games and events and should be our national anthem. And it's this one. Of course, it's Woody Guthrie's legendary. Like I said, this may be the best song ever written about America, written for America, written as a tribute to America. And we're going to do a really, really cool version here. This is from 2025 at the Pollock Theater of Monmouth University in West Long Branch, New Jersey, as part of the Bruce Springsteen Center for American Music, which, by the way, just opened in West Long Branch, New Jersey. Come on out and check out this place. It is unbelievable. They do something every year called the American Music Honors, and they close out the show that year with This Land Is Your Land. Darlene Love, Nora Guthrie, Woody's daughter, Emmylou Harris, Patti Scalfa, Tom Morello, John Fogerty, Jackson Browne, Stevie Van Zandt, Nils Lofgren, and Bruce Springsteen on this one. Here it is, This Land Is Your Land, the most important song probably ever written about America and should be our national anthem. Anything, anything.
2: Okay. Then here's a reminder that this land is your land.

so much. All right, this is what we're going to do in our last 90 seconds together. I'm going to sing the last secret censored verse of this song, and you're going to listen with rapt attention. Then together we're going to sing "This Land Is Your Land" as loud as anyone has ever sung it at a New Jersey University hall like this one right here. And then, let me ask this question one more time. Are we in this together, people? Okay. And nice and quiet now. Here we go. In the squares of the city, in the shadow of the steeple, near the relief office, I see my people. And some are grumbling, and all are wondering if this land

0: It's anything, anything, Amber Trousseau. This land is your land. A cast of thousands on that one from 2025 at the American Music Honors. Bruce Springsteen, Tom Morello, Emmy Lou Harris, Patti Scalfa, Nora Guthrie, Stevie Van Zandt, John Fogerty, and what a unbelievable version of that was. Into the 50 States song, you know, This Is Land, This Is Your Land, in the 50 States. And then Low Cut Connie, their most recent title track of their album, Living in the USA. They're just killing it up. If you go see them live, you will not be disappointed. And yeah, let's take a break right now. Come back. Going to do more American music. And of course, going to do a band from Wisconsin with a song called American Music and so much more. Stick around. Anything, anything.
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9: Can I put in something like, this is American music, take one, two, three, four.

It's anything, anything, Edward Trousseau. It's the All-American 250th birthday celebration and the Violent Femmes from Wisconsin giving us American music. And right now, we're going to rock America. This is one of the greatest American songs of all time. It's the Catholic Girls. It's Rockin' America. Let's roll, baby. Anything, anything.

Have you thought about freedom lately? And what it means to you? Look around. Just look around and see what it can do. Under God, a free people labor for a dream they know soon will be. And they built this land as a model for the whole damn world to see. Have you thought about freedom lately? This gift that we could lose. Do you care? Well, if you care, protect this life we choose. You know, there are those who hate every free man. They would bind and chain you and me. So if you care, then lend your empty hands, and we will all

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Miller Lite. 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

It's Anything, Anything, Amrit Russo kicked off that set, Rockin' America, and to Michael Quirk with Have You Thought About Freedom Lately? Back in the 70s was this insane amount of these spoken word, patriotic type songs that ironically were mostly right-wing leaning. But when you play them now, they actually seem left. They don't seem right wing anymore because it's just so bizarre. Michael Quirk, Have You Thought About Freedom Lately? Yes, I think about freedom every day. I think about liberty and freedom. We played Rancid, Liberty and Freedom. And also what goes with liberty and freedom is justice and independence. Let's do this one from Scarecrow. It's John Mellencamp, Anything, Anything.

It's anything, anything. I'm Rich Russo, All-American, 250th birthday celebration here. Kicked off just since Independence 85, John Mellencamp from Scarecrow. Then Olivia Rodrigo, So American, John Eddie, American Thing. And one of the things that makes an American thing great is the American beat. Let's do this one. It's from the movie Bachelor Party. These are the Fleshtones. Anything, anything.

0: It's Anything, Anything, Amber Trusso, Flesh Tones, American Beat, into Gaslight Anthem, American Slang, and then Jeremy Harlequin's American Gold. Let's take a break right now. We're going to go all the way out to Hawaii, because why not? We can cover as many as the 50 states as we can. Stick around. Anything, Anything.
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0: It's anything, Amber Trousseau, Paul Collins, and the Beat USA. Of course, when you think of USA, you think of Born in the USA, which of course gets misappropriated this time of year multiple times because of the chorus, of course, is great and obviously makes people chant Born in the USA. But the sentiment of the song, of course, as we've come to learn, even though you knew it was the first time you read the lyrics, is about a disenchanted Vietnam vet that comes back from fighting in this war. And then, of course, our country turns its back on this person. So we're going to do this one. It's always potent. It's always important. And it's as patriotic as we get, right? I mean, it's basically a song challenging the government, loving your country, but challenging the government. This is Born USA. This is the Electric Nebraska version, which gives you a little deeper, you feel the lyrics a little bit more on this one. Here we go. Anything, anything.
1: One, two, three, four.

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Our history shows it's always been a long, hard climb. But it's you and me, the people who must right the wrong. And believe me, brother, it seems things worthwhile take a lot more time. All men are created equal, to some might not ring so true. But as I'm free to stand right here and voice my side right now, think

0: It's Anything, Anything, I'm Rich Russo. Springsteen, Born USA, the Electric Nebraska version. Green Day, The American Dream is killing me. And then Don Ho, which one of the most positive, uplifting American songs of all time. This is America. Great stuff. That song really is underappreciated and maybe should be played more. It was on like a weird Don Ho live album, Live at the Polynesian Palace, and Don Ho was there. But like at some points, somebody should cover that song and really, really Americanize it and get it out there. Maybe like a country artist or something. Maybe I'll get some juice. Let's take a break right now. We'll come back. We'll close out the show with a couple songs and we'll say goodnight to America for America's 250th. Stick around. Anything.
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0: I have heard it said in houses large and small by people troublesome and true that this country, my country, has sunk so low that no one, God nor man, can cure the illness. That nothing can bend the superstructure back into place or prop up the once firm but now crumbling foundation. I've read third grade type statistics that my neighbor doesn't trust the man he has elected. I've heard the songs and seen the slogans, my country right or wrong, America love it or leave it. I've yelled as loud as some and louder. But never have I believed my country was the president, mayor, or what's his name on any ballot. If one man, 100 men, or even 1,000 stood charged or convicted of crimes against my country, it would still not be enough to convince me that the country couldn't replace the few who've fallen, that spring wouldn't come again, that my children wouldn't have and couldn't have a better world with my own help and that of my countrymen. We need nothing new, no new code or savior. Our Constitution is enough. And the God we have is here and helpful when we let him help. Those 10 commandments he set down years ago are still sufficient. What we need, all we need, are men and women willing to take on the task of implementing that Constitution, practicing those commandments, and believing, really believing, that whoever set us down upon this place has not abandoned or turned his back on us. Laws do need changing, yes, because people change. But once on the books, a law should be lived up to. We need to forgive, but we need to be just. We need to forget, but need to remember. We need to laugh, but need never be afraid to cry. It's time we told our country how much we love her. This nation is not lost. We will not let it go or lose it. Not quite 200 years old, we're but one small child within the universe. And what child doesn't have growing pains? I don't say all of us are doctors capable of healing wounds. But if you start out one-to-one, then bring in the family and your neighbors on both sides, and they begin to work the block, love will spread like a fog, street to street, till the city's covered, then the county. The state and the country are easy after that. Errors corrected, promises kept, truth adhered to, love lived up to. Graft pulled out of dark corners and seen for what it is. Punishment provided when proper. Amnesty when deserved. Brotherhood not legislated, but practiced. The president, the senator, council person, the 12-person jury and judge, none is God. None the father of mankind. Each person, judge, housewife, teacher, trucker, president, or chairman of the board, is subject to the laws that the children of God and God himself before them made. No elected body is the country. We are the country, you and me, us. It can only stay that way as long as we care to keep it so. If crimes have been committed, let them be found out. If punishment is needed, let's get on with it. But please stop telling me my country is in trouble and not well. I have seen my country on the face of the child, the senior citizen, and all the variations in between. And I am pleased to report to you that it is in good health. Discontented, maybe, but the malady is like a common cold, hardly terminal. The country will recover. The country will recover.
1: It's Anything, Anything, Edward Trousseau. Yes, a game show host telling us about American affirmation as part of the whole, like, 1976 barrage of patriotic songs that came out. Yeah, they started coming out, like, 74, leading into the bicentennial. And these songs always had, like, the same kind of message. And, you know, it still holds true. Like, a lot of that stuff in this song is, like, legit. But, of course, you know, things have changed somewhat. And in other ways, things haven't changed. But this one, it's Jesse Malin. It's America. And talking about life after COVID. Anything, anything.

was born in Ike's wake. I was one when John got his day in the sun, launched us all into the space race. But his life's cut short with the sound of a gun. I was raised in the era of flower power. I saw Martin and Bobby in their finest hour. I remember Chicago bubbling over with rage as I was coming of age.

It's Anything, Anything. I'm Rich Russo, Jesse Malin with America Into. Song called America's Way by the Flippin' Rileys. We played that last year. It was a pretty cool song. Got some nice response to it. It's a guy named Phil Lynch with Colin Riley and Bill Riley. They're from Wilmington, Delaware. And they sent that song in. Patriotic, kind of a nice way to lead into our closing song tonight as we get to the end of the America 250th celebration here on Anything, Anything. Gave you a lot of American songs. And, you know, I could have done 6 hours of this. There's so many great American songs. A lot of them get left off, but I got to say goodnight. So I'm going to do this one. It's Goodnight America. It's Dramarama, a.k.a. John Easdale, on this one with a thing he did for public radio, which is very, very important to what goes on in America, of course, public radio and NPR. He released a CD called Public Radio CD where he put a live version of this song and a bunch of other things, of songs he's performed on public radio throughout the years. And if you bought the CD, all the money went to support public radio. So how cool is that? I want to thank everybody for listening. I'll be back next week with another edition of Anything, Anything. By the way, Dramarama is going to be in New Jersey, opening for the B-52s on July 11th. So if you happen to be in town, come on out for that. I will be there, of course, at the Park Stage. Thank you, everybody. Good night. Stay safe. And I will be back next week. Anything, Anything closes out with Dramarama. Good night, America.

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Coming up on 50 years, this is The Rock of New Jersey. 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

0: Alice in Chains, I Stay Away, 105.5 WDHA. What's going on? It's Mike Anthony. Good morning. Welcome, welcome. It's Monday. We are starting the work week off, man, after a holiday weekend, maybe a long holiday weekend for you. If you're fortunate enough to be able to spend one, either way, hope you had some fun for the 4th of July, America's 250th birthday. Pretty awesome stuff, man. This morning, having a good time, ready to give away some tickets a little later. Got some Rival Sons tickets for Wellmont Theater. That's going to be a lot of fun. Their show coming, their domestic bliss tour, stopping by on Wednesday, November 25th. We'll get you into that. Plus, the Shinedown giveaway continues. Chance to get some tickets to their show coming up at Prudential Center and also get qualified to win their autographed guitar. We'll do all that in just a bit. Right now, a look at the DHA Road Watch.
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2: Total traffic talking trains this morning where the Morrison Essex lines have limited service. Summit to Penn Station, no service between Chatham, Hackettstown. You've got the Gladstone branch suspended completely. Montclair Booton line, they've got a modified schedule. Even the Raritan Valley line affected between Highbridge and Annandale. So check schedules. The trains are not going to be easy. And if you're taking it to the roads, remember, a lot of trees and wires down on these local roadways. So you're going to be finding some diversions. Just keep it slow and leave yourself extra time to get where you have to go this morning. You got a tree down Route 53 near Park Road both ways in Parsippany, and then you had 46 in Hackettstown closed with a tree down by Rustling Road, Tannery Road. You've got delays on 3 eastbound in Clifton with flooding by the Parkway. 280 had water problems westbound by Exit 12. I'm Christina Lang, and that's your total traffic update.
3: Green weather.
0: So after all that heat, not getting much warmer than we are right now today. Thunderstorms this morning and then cloudy the rest of the day with still a chance for showers, especially in the afternoon. Highs, again, just up to 69, and we're at 67 at the Rock of New Jersey.
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0: Eve 6, 105.5 WDHA, Inside Out on the morning mic drop. It is Monday as we get the work week going. I know, saying that is just, it's like where the weekend flew by. It just absolutely flew. It was a good one for me and my family. I had a lot of fun. I hope you did too. I don't know if you were setting off fireworks, but I'll tell you what, my neighborhood was a little out of control. That was the only part that got to me. And again, I say this a lot, but I feel like I'm like becoming the old guy who complains, yelling at kids playing out in the street. And I'm not trying to sound like that. And I'm not trying to take away from anyone having a good time. If you were doing that, I think that's great. But for some reason in my neighborhood, I feel like it was pretty late. Like I wasn't exactly watching the clock. I was, trying to enjoy myself. But for the most part, you know, I heard them start going off and, my kids are like, oh, what's that? So my wife took my son outside and they were watching a little bit of just stuff like, you know, block away, then like down the street. Then like it felt like all over. Like it was like we were under attack, like from every angle. And that was fine. It was like, all right, everyone's celebrating. Everyone's doing their thing. But then it just kept going and it kept going. And I felt for like, I know my neighbor right next door has a really sweet, beautiful dog. And sort of one of the neighbors across the street. And I'm like, oh, they're probably terrified beyond belief. And I felt for them. And I'm just like, then I started to get upset just on my own, for myself. I was like, it's also irritating now. Didn't you have your fun? Like, it's not supposed to be a 5-hour long celebration. Again, I don't know exactly the length of time, but you gotta kind of know the limit and when to wrap it up. So hopefully, no one in your neighborhood or you didn't overexceed your welcome with setting them off. But hey, look, I guess it's your right to do that if you wanted to. So however you celebrated, hope you enjoyed it and hope you had a good weekend. DHA Road Watch now.
1: Trees down, wires down. You find it everywhere on the local roadways this morning. We've got in Summit, Broad Street closed down with power cables down. Homestead Road in Tewksbury is closed with wires down. 46 is closed in Hackettstown. A tree came down right around Rustling Road, Old Vienna Road. Route 1 in Edison, southbound at 287, coming in with an accident at the moment. Hillside, 22 eastbound by Hillside Avenue. There, we've got the right lane closed. You've got such a mess through Scotch Plains. You've got so many local roadways with trees and wires down. New Providence Road and the power outages continue. And then there's the trains, where we've got basically Morrison Essex Line. There's limited service between Summit and Penn, but otherwise between Chatham, Hackettstown, no service. Gladstone Branch suspended too. I'm Christina Lang. That's your Central Jersey traffic.
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3: Green weather.
0: Looking at some thunderstorms around this morning. Cloudy skies the rest of the day. Chance of showers still through the afternoon. Highs were 69, now 67. The Rock of New Jersey.
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0: We're getting closer to 7 a.m. It is still 67. Time to temp brought to you by RWJ Barnabas Health. My name is Mike. It's your Monday on the morning mic drop. Get into some tickets, too. Don't forget Rival Sons tickets for Wilmot Theater on the way later this morning. Plus a chance to check out Shinedown at Prudential Center. Let's jump back into it with Chili Peppers on the Rock of New Jersey, DHA. Good morning.

0: Dirty Honey, 105.5 WDHA, the Rock of New Jersey. This is the morning mic drop. What's going on? It is Mike, and we got some cool concert tickets coming your way a little later this morning. Rival Sons at the Wilmont Theater and Shinedown coming to Prudential Center. It is your Monday morning. It's also International Kissing Day. Good day to lock lips with somebody, although I guess you have to make sure you have their consent first, not just any random stranger on the street. It's also National Fried Chicken Day. And of course, there's always the debate if you're into going to some of those fast food chains, the big chicken chains, which is the best. Where do you go? YouGov. They always do a bunch of polls. They have Chick-fil-A getting the most votes online at 25%. Then KFC, Popeyes, and a couple others follow. It's all over the place, though, if you check it out. Like, everyone has their personal favorite. And I was just reading an article the other day online. It was one of those like cooking magazine websites or something like that. You know, it gives you all the recipes, but also has nutritional articles and stuff like that. And they had their own thing where they rounded up like five from nutrition experts to chefs to just people with a lot of, I don't know, I guess some sort of other cooking experience. And they, you know, quiz them. They give them like a blind taste test. And they all chose, apparently, according to that article, Popeyes as the best fried chicken. I don't know, man. It's all good to me. It's fried chicken. Can you really go wrong? DHA Roadwatch, let's check it out.
1: Trees down, wires down. You find it everywhere on the local roadways this morning. We've got in Summit, Broad Street closed down with power cables down. Homestead Road in Tewksbury is closed with wires down. 46 is closed in Hackettstown. A tree came down right around Rustling Road, Old Vienna Road. Route 1 in Edison, southbound at 287, coming in with an accident at the moment. Hillside, 22 eastbound by Hillside Avenue. There, we've got the right lane closed. You've got such a mess through Scotch Plains. You've got so many local roadways with trees and wires down. New Providence Road and the power outages continue. And then there's the trains, where we've got basically Morrison-Essex line. There's limited service between Summit and Penn, but otherwise between Chatham, Hackettstown, no service. Gladstone Branch suspended too. I'm Christina Lang. That's your Central Jersey traffic.
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0: We're looking at some thunderstorms around this morning and even some rain, at least a chance of some rain throughout the afternoon. Cloudy skies, highs only hitting 69 and we're still at 67.
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Bush, come down. 105.5 WDHA. What's going on? It's Mike. It is Monday morning on the morning mic drop. And at the theaters this weekend, it's all about animated flicks. I guess lots of families going to check out some movies. Minions and Monsters was number one with $36 million. I don't know much about that whole franchise, Despicable Me and the Minions and all that. So I think I watched one of those with my kids. Like, I couldn't even tell you which one. And it was very, it doesn't stick out in my mind. It was unmemorable. But that doesn't, look, people flock to see all the sequels and all that stuff. So they must be doing something right. Toy Story 5 right behind it in the number two spot. I was surprised. The movie Young Washington came in at number three. I saw a couple trailers for that. And that's just not my thing. You know, I'm not a historian. I'm not an intelligent guy. Those biographical, you know, history kind of dramas, it's just, I don't know. It just looked a little dull for my liking, but I was surprised it came in at number

0: 3. You know, that's still not bad to, I guess, end up in. Supergirl, huge drop for DC, coming in the number 4 spot with just under $10 million. And still Steven Spielberg's Disclosure Day rounded out the top 5 of film I still have not watched, and I still want to. But man, I go online, I read all these reviews, and there's just like not one good one that I can find. People just bashing that movie, bashing it. But again, it's still in the top 5, so it's just everyone's opinion. So if you check out any of those flicks, enjoy DHA Roadwatch now.
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2: So many trees and wires in roadways, even in Summit. Power cables closed Broad Street by Springfield Avenue. Can't even get through there. There's so much in the New Providence area or through Scotch Plains this morning. Even trains, Morrison Essex line, limited service Summit to New York Penn. And then Chatham, Hackettstown, no service between the two of those. Gladstone Branch is suspended. Montclair Booton line affected. Raritan Valley line is suspended. We've got some serious problems. You're really going to have to leave yourself some extra time this morning. That's if you have power when you're waking up this morning. You've got some traffic if you're going over onto Route 3. They actually had some flooding to worry about. And 280 had troubles by exit 12. I'm Christina Lang, and that's your total traffic update.
3: Green weather.
0: So not getting too hot today at all, but thunderstorms, unfortunately, this morning, and even some on and off showers through the afternoon, which is going to be cloudy and high of just 69. I know, not too warm at all, but you know what? After that stretch, that heat wave, we'll take it. We'll take it. 67 now, WDHA Miller Lite Studio.
3: If the coffee's just not working for you, this next tune will get your adrenaline going. 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
0: Yeah, I know. Maybe you really party a little too hard for the 250th birthday of our great country and an awesome July 4th weekend. Or maybe you just have trouble getting up on Mondays. Either way, we got to get you going, get you moving. It is time now for Shinedown. Let's go. Get up. It's Diamond Eyes, 105.5 WDHA. Good morning.

0: Boston, 105.5 WDHA. Morning mic drop on your Monday. Tough to get going. I know. It's Monday. That's kind of what happens after the weekend. It's Mike Anthony with you. I don't know if you're a binge watcher, you know, when Netflix or one of the streaming apps drops a show and they drop it all at once. Did maybe over the weekend, for instance, did you spend the whole weekend watching 10 episodes just back to back to back to back, just consuming it all as if it was going out of style? And maybe you're into that. I saw this interesting discussion online earlier, and it was someone who mentioned that they find binge watching a show completely ruins the experience. You know, a lot of people had something to say. Some people love the fact that, you know, there's no more commercials in a sense that they have to sit through. There's no, you know, waiting for, you know, cliffhanger happens at the end of one season and you have to wait till the following year to find out like what happens and all that stuff. And I got it. But there was people who chimed in saying it does ruin the experience and agrees with that. And I have to agree too. It's a whole different feel. Like, I know, look, things change and people are in different habits sometimes and all that stuff. But to me, when I was growing up, man, and you were watching, even into like the 2000s, remember when like Lost came on, you know, and there was all these mysteries, all these different theories as to what was happening on the island and all that stuff. Like, it was so interesting that so many people would watch that. And then the following day, you would show up at your work or at school or what have you. And, you know, you'd be talking to people about their theories about, you know, what happened on the show and how crazy it's getting. And it was kind of neat. And, you know, at the end of the season, it was like they'd end on some cliffhanger. They'd end on some mystery. And you'd have to wait. You'd have to just be patient. And it would usually, maybe not in the sense of Lost for everybody, although I loved that show, but for whatever show you were watching, it usually paid off for you because it was like you just had to wait. You had to calm down and be like, oh, man, I can't wait for this to come back on. And then once it did, it was like, bam, here's what's happening. And I miss that. I like that. But, you know, again, things change and maybe you're into binging. If you're like me, you could even not necessarily binge, just if they drop a whole batch of a show, just watch one and then wait till the following week or a couple days at least and watch the next, because you retain it more. I feel like we watch so many shows now. I could barely remember what I watched. It's the DHA Road Watch now.
1: Not an easy commute anywhere this morning with rain, and we've got closures in a lot of spots and power outages as well. Even the trains affected, where if you're trying to take the Gladstone branch, that's completely suspended. The Morris and Essex line between Summit and New York Penn, they've only got limited service. There's so many problems if you're traveling on the trains this morning. And then if you want to try getting onto the main roadways, it's 78 now with some delays on the westbound side with an accident. This happened right around the area of 639. So if you're taking 78 on the westbound side and you're making your way out through Lebanon, you'll find those delays. Most of our traffic on the parkway is looking okay. That actually moves even if you're going through Union and Irvington and up near 145 and riding on 24 westbound at 287. There's traffic. I'm Christina Lang, and that's a look at your total traffic update. What?
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3: Green weather.
0: So thunderstorms expected this morning and some on and off rain still throughout the cloudy afternoon. Highs just getting up a couple degrees warmer than it is now. 69 as the high right now, 67 at the WDHA Miller Lite Studio. 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So excited for this. 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

Ramones, 105.5 WDHA. Let's get you some Rival Sons tickets. They're coming to the Wellmont Theater November 25th. 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

0: Offspring, 105.5 WDHA. Morning mic drop on this Monday. Rolling along here, getting the work week started. Congratulations to Karen in Morristown. 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Randomly. Well, Belmont Theater, November 25th. It's their domestic bliss tour. 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But man, they sound terrific. Sound terrific. Up close and live in action. 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We'll give you more chances throughout the week from DHA to win your way in. 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
1: Total traffic with our cameras on 78 at 287. We see lots of rain in that area. As a matter of fact, westbound 78 going into 287 has an accident at the construction zone. And then farther westbound, another collision. Westbound 78, exit 20, really nothing is moving in the area. You had traffic on 24 westbound into 287. Even 280 westbound trying to get to 80 through Parsippany. 80 eastbound into 287 has delays. 15 with southbound traffic, lots of it there if you're going into Berkshire Valley Road. And even if you're on 15 and you're southbound going in through Lake Apakong, we've got more traffic. The trains, we've got problems on lots of the lines and cancellations this morning. Check your schedules. I'm Christina Lang, and that's a look at your total traffic update.
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3: Screen weather.
0: So, like you may be seeing already, depending on where you're at, some thunderstorms could be happening for you this morning. And some on and off rain actually throughout a cloudy afternoon today. So, yeah, not getting too hot either. Only going to hit a couple degrees warmer than where we're at right now. 70 is going to be the high, and we're at 67 at the WDHA Miller Lite Studio.
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Now you don't need

0: WDAJ Morning Mic Drop Monday Edition. Jet there. Are you going to be my girl? It's Mike Anthony coming up during this 8 a.m. hour. We're going to give you a shot to win your way in to Shine Down. Can't wait for these guys to be back in Jersey and give us an awesome show because they're just Brent Smith live. His vocals are tremendous, just out of this world spectacular. The whole band always sounds tight, and they're coming to Prudential Center. They'll be here not too far off, actually, July 21st. We'll get you into the show. Plus, if you win these tickets, you'll get qualified for that autographed Shinedown guitar. Oh, I love that. I love that. So your chance coming up in a bit right now, DHA Road Watch.
1: Total traffic with our cameras on 78 at 287. We see lots of rain in that area. As a matter of fact, westbound 78 going into 287 has an accident at the construction zone. And then farther westbound, another collision. Westbound 78, exit 20. Really nothing is moving in the area. You had traffic on 24 westbound into 287. Even 280 westbound trying to get to 80 through Parsippany. 80 eastbound into 287 has delays. 15 with southbound traffic, lots of it there if you're going into Berkshire Valley Road. And even if you're on 15 and you're southbound going in through Lake Opakong, we've got more traffic. The trains, we've got problems on lots of the lines. And cancellations this morning. Check your schedules. I'm Christina Lang, and that's a look at your total traffic update.
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3: Green weather.
0: Well, a dreary day, a dreary way to kick off the work week. Morning thunderstorms possible. Showers off and on throughout the afternoon and a high of only 70. 67 still at the Rock of New Jersey.
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0: to be.
1: There's Stone Temple Pilots, Creep, 105.5 WDHA. It's the morning mic drop. My name is Mike Anthony. Getting to some Shinedown tickets in just a bit. What a great show that's going to be at Prudential Center coming up in a couple weeks. WDHA Music News. Rush, they've teamed up with Fantoons. It's a Venezuela production company that's produced illustrations and animations for the band, also Ozzy and Maiden. Well, they have a special t-shirt that proceeds are going to benefit victims of the recent devastating earthquakes in Venezuela. All proceeds will go to Hogar Bambi, a charity devoted to the orphaned and abandoned children in Venezuela. If you want to check out the t-shirt, if you want to maybe pre-order it, you can go to hellomerch.com. It's a really cool shirt. Also, teaser for Don't Look Back in Anger, the documentary about the Oasis reunion tour. That's been posted to YouTube. The film's going to be in theaters September and then available on Disney Plus and Hulu later in the fall to stream. DHA Road Watch. Let's give a listen.
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1: Big screen weather.
2: Some thunderstorms around this morning. Chance for still some more rain throughout the afternoon. Highs of about 70 today have not budged yet from 67 at the WDHA Miller Lite Studios. Dave Matthews Band now on the Rock of New Jersey.

0: Pink Floyd, 105.5 WDHA, Morning Mic Drop Monday Edition. Shinedown tickets, yeah, they're on the way in just a little bit. My name is Mike, and I'm going to clarify what I was talking about earlier. I got a message from a DHA listener, and they're like, oh, you sound like you don't want people to have fun. So I was talking earlier, if you heard me, about the July 4th celebrations over the weekend and what it was like in my neighborhood specifically. And fireworks going off. Now, I'm not against that. You want to do that, have fun with it, go ahead. It's your right to do that. But I just feel like for me, I was saying it was excessive in my neighborhood. And it went way later than I think it should have. Just because, you know, look, you got to consider the other people around you. I know it's your right, again, to have a good time and to set off the fireworks if you want and all that stuff. But you got to consider the fact that people have pets who are like nervous through the whole thing. You got to respect the fact that people might have kids, younger kids who are maybe trying to go to bed, or even just adults who are just like getting kind of tired of it after you've been having fun for a while. So I just think where I live, people were being excessive and it was getting me irritated. Not saying you're wrong if you did that or anything like that, if you set off fireworks. Again, party it up, have fun. It was July 4th, a big celebration for America. But you got to keep other people's, you know, needs and wants and be respectful of other people in check, too, when you're having your fun. That's all I was trying to say. All right, so light up those fireworks next time it's July 4th. But just keep in mind, you're around other people. DHA Road Watch.
1: Oh, so we're looking at the cameras, 78 at 287. Still poor visibility. There was an accident on 78 westbound through the Basking Ridge area trying to get into exit 29 near the construction. 78 westbound by exit 26, there's a ton of traffic there. There was an earlier accident by exit 20, and it's still kind of lingering going into Pottersville Road. You've got 15, Berkshire Valley Road. That southbound delay is in place. If you're going through Lafayette on 15, we had some tough rides through that area as well. You have train delays. So New Jersey Transit trains, remember, a lot of lines canceled, delayed, trees are down through Parsippany. We're still dealing with 53 right around the Station Road area, even fallen tree on 46 in the White area in Warren Township. I'm Christina Lang, and that's a look at your Jersey total traffic update.
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0: Well, it's going to be a rainy Monday as we kick off this work week, off and on through most of the day. Highs reaching just 70, we're at 67 still. 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

Sublime, Wrong Way, 105.5 WDHA. My name is Mike Anthony, and this is the Morning Mic Drop, and you know what we have. Tickets. Tickets for Shinedown coming to Prudential Center. Can't wait for the show. I've been talking about it for so long, and I'm so excited that it's almost here. Right at Prudential, July 21st. And man, it's Coheed and Cambria, and From Ashes to New also on the bill. That's a great, great lineup. 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But we have your pair up for grabs right now. You can win them and also get in the running for the autographed Shinedown guitar. Shoot me a text right now with your full name, first, last name, and town. Again, shoot me a text, first name, last name, and town to 973-292-1055 and get your Shinedown tickets. It's the Stones now at DHA. Good luck.

0: Stones, Beast Burden, 105.5 WDHA. Big congratulations to Terry and Booton. Terry and Booton scored some tickets for Shinedown coming to Prudential Center on July 21st. Also in the running now to pick up that autographed Shinedown guitar. Man, I want that thing so bad. It looks awesome. So big winner, and you could be too. We'll have more tickets throughout the rest of this week right here on the Morning Mic Drop. Let's check out the DHA Road Watch.
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2: All right, trees down, wires down, and now there's even flooding. 208 in Fairlawn. Be careful if you're southbound Maple Avenue. 53 Parsippany, still a tree down there. You had in Warren County, you had 46 by Free Union Road. That's blocked with a tree down. In Clifton, what a mess. 21, there was an accident by exit 13. Now, this was a terrible accident. That entire area is going to be gridlocked because of it. You've got Garden State Parkway now a 10-minute delay southbound by 136. Parkway northbound by 148. 78 eastbound. Trying to get through Berkeley Heights, not easy on 78 eastbound with a fender bender in place. 24 had a collision. This 24 ride from Short Hills going into Summit area, that right by Canoe Brook. There's an accident eastbound 24 on that area, and you even have westbound delays passing the mall. Train delays, too. I'm Christina Lang with your Central Jersey Road Report.
3: Weather.
0: A rain-filled Monday ahead. We're going to hit a high of only 70, and it's still 67 at the WDHA Miller Lite Studio.
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0: Z 105.5 WDHA. Morning mic drop on your Monday. My name is Mike. Yesterday, July 5th, was the 1 year anniversary of the final show for Black Sabbath and Ozzy, the Back to the Beginning concert in England. So, part of me is like, you know, on one hand, I'm like, life flies by so fast. We have so many things going on. And it feels like I watched that forever ago. And then on the other hand, I'm like, what? Ozzy's gone? Like, how was that possible? Just so sad. But the concert was tremendous. I mean, what an amazing event that took place. Ozzy doing 5 songs, 4 from Blizzard of Oz, and then Mama, I'm Coming Home from No More Tears. Just a really, really cool thing to see. Of course, the Black Sabbath set was tremendous. Bill Ward drumming with them first time in like almost 20 years. The audience was just so pumped, and so many great performances from other bands, from Metallica to Tool to Alice in Chains and Guns N' Roses. It was just a lot of fun to watch that. But yeah, man, just a little while after that, July 22nd, Ozzy passed away. So it was kind of like, it's kind of bittersweet to think about that, because it was such a rockin' thing. And then we have the loss of Ozzy after that. But yeah, man, it's still nice to go back and hear that music. DHA Road Watch before we kick off the 90s at 9.
1: All right, trees down, wires down, and now there's even flooding. 208 in Fairlawn, be careful if you're southbound Maple Avenue. 53 Parsippany, still a tree down there. You had in Warren County, you had 46 by Free Union Road. That's blocked with a tree down. In Clifton, what a mess. 21, there was an accident by exit 13. Now, this was a terrible accident. That entire area is going to be gridlocked because of it. You've got Garden State Parkway now a 10-minute delay southbound by 136. Parkway northbound by 148. 78 eastbound. Trying to get through Berkeley Heights, not easy on 78 eastbound with a fender bender in place. 24 had a collision. This 24 ride from Short Hills going into Summit area, that right by Canoe Brook. There's an accident eastbound 24 on that area, and you even have westbound delays passing them all. Train delays, too. I'm Christina Lang with your Central Jersey Road Report.
2: Oh. Weather.
0: It's going to be a rainy day today, on and off throughout most of the day, too, and a potential for some heavy rainfall. Highs just at 70. We're still at 67 at the Rock of New Jersey.
3: 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Part of the Beasley Media Group, we are the Rock of New Jersey. No time machines or portals to a different timeline necessary. We're headed back to a kick-ass decade of rock. 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
0: We are all set to go. It's Mike Anthony. Got a full block of 90s tunes and got a fun one to kick things off from the Breeders. Really cool band. Kim Deal and her twin sister Kelly Deal kind of formed this thing along with some other members. Kim Deal, you might know that name. She was a member of the Pixies, a very influential band in the alternative scene who kind of led that into more mainstream success. But they kind of did this as like a side project, if you will, and had their first album come out, got a lot of praise, and then released their biggest one called Last Splash that came out in 1993. Featured this single, what a cool song. It's Cannonball, 90s at 9 at DHA. Check, check, check.

0: from the Black Album, Metallica, 105.5 WDHA. It's Mike Anthony, and of course, I'm sure you've heard by now, they're doing the $99 four packs of lawn seats for a lot of really great shows at the PNC Bank Arts Center. 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
0: It looks like showers pretty much on and off all day. A high just of 70. Still 67 at the WDHA Miller Lite Studio with the Cars and the Rock of New Jersey.

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0: New one from Theory of a Dead Man, Barrakeen. 105.5 WDHA, where you always get the new rock first. Mike Anthony with you on this Monday, and I'm just about done. I'm all out of here, man. Morning mic drop coming to a close, and it's been a blast to hang with you this morning. I'm excited to see what's up for the DHA coffee break this morning, what the theme is for this week. Rob is going to let us know. Rob Acapora taking over, and he's got the coffee break at about 10:45 in about an hour from now. Enjoy the rest of your Monday. I know it's going to be wet and rainy, but hang in there and get through it and try to make it a good one. I will talk to you tomorrow bright and early, 6 a.m. right here on the Morning Mic Drop at DHA. Take care.
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101.5, we know you're not always home. So please take us with you on the DHA app or stream us through your smart speaker. Hey, and bring some snacks for our road trip. You know, gummies, chips, soda, and none of that healthy stuff, though.

0: September 6th, they come to the PNC Vanguard Center, and they got brand new music as you're hearing Breaking Benjamin and Something Wicked here at 105.5 WDHA, The Rock of New Jersey. Hey, good morning. I'm Rob Acampora. It was a nice long 4th of July weekend. Now back in the Corona Extra Studios and trying to cool off. It was hot. Okay, I'm stating the incredible. Just call me Captain Obvious. It was hot, wasn't it? It was ridiculous. Who are we kidding? And now we've cooled off. Now we're talking about rain. I'll update you on all of that coming up. And the coffee break this week, we're going to salute a birthday boy who's turning 86 tomorrow.
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9: Definitely cooler today, only in the low 70s, and it's going to be a wet day. Showers and thunderstorms throughout. That rain's going to continue into tomorrow morning. By tomorrow afternoon, it'll start to dry out. We'll see the sunshine at 80 by Wednesday. The Clash, Smashing Pumpkins, and Blackstone Cherry coming up after the Doors at 105.5 WDHA.

0: That is Blackstone Cherry with Deep here at 105.5 WDHA, The Rock of New Jersey. I'm Rob Acampora, and I was happy to find a song that is going to play into the coffee break, and it's the perfect song to kick it off this week because we are talking about a living legend who's about to celebrate a birthday. And when it comes to legends in this business, when you talk about legends of rock, I don't think there's anybody bigger or any band bigger, hint, hint, than the one we're saluting this week on the coffee break. We'll start in minutes here on WDHA.
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22: The DHA Coffee Break.
0: Yeah, cream and sugar and a little extra caffeine for me this morning. I'm Rob Acampora, and where we're going this week on the Coffee Break is saluting a living legend. When you think of legendary rock bands, we got to go back to the 60s and the one that caused a revolution. No pun intended when I say revolution. But when it comes to the Beatles, the Fab Four, come on now. Now, unfortunately, we didn't do this for Paul McCartney, but we did play his new song here on WDHA. So with the birthday of Ringo Starr, the only other living Beatle, we had to salute it. Tomorrow, he will turn 86 years of age, and I was happy to find a Ringo Starr song here in the WDHA library. So it's the perfect way to kick this off. And throughout this week on the Coffee Break, you will hear at least one Beatles song and what we think are some of the best Beatles covers ever done. But we salute the birthday boy with It Don't Come Easy. Ringo Starr at 105.5 WDHA, the Rock of New Jersey.

0: It was this song that kicked off a string of 7 consecutive top 10 hits for Ringo Starr in the 1970s, going back to 1970, 1971, depending on when you want to look at it. Ringo Starr, It Don't Come Easy, here at 105.5 WDHA, The Rock of New Jersey. It'll be Ringo taking center stage. He turns 86 tomorrow. Very happy birthday to him. Please join me right around this time for the coffee break and our salute to this living legend here at 105.5 WDHA, The Rock of New Jersey.
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We're inside a Jersey Jam here at 105.5 WDHA The Rock in New Jersey with Van Halen, Metallica, and the band that's opening for AC/DC in September, The Pretty Reckless, coming your way. 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

0: The Pretty Reckless When I Wake Up is here at 105.5 WDHA The Rock in New Jersey. So we are roughly 2 weeks away from Shinedown's return to New Jersey when they play the Prudential Center on the 21st. 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Yes, you can still text the word SHINE to 973-292-1055 and get your name in the drawing for that autographed guitar from Shinedown and 105.5 WDHA.
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0: Oh, the great extremes of New Jersey weather. Going from triple digits for several days, now only getting into the low 70s today. Yes, it's going to be rainy, and it's going to continue into tomorrow morning. A reprieve by tomorrow afternoon, and then back into the 80s by Wednesday with sunshine.
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0: There's 3 days grace in their new one, Don't Want to Go Home Tonight, here at 105.5 WDHA, The Rock in New Jersey. As we have gotten through the 4th of July weekend, I was reminded about something on my own social media, about something I posted that was a quote from John Adams back in 1776. And I want to share this with you because I think it kind of sums up partly what 4th of July is all about. And he said back then, 250 years ago, quote, "I am apt to believe that it will be celebrated by succeeding generations as the great anniversary festival. It ought to be solemnized with pomp and parade, with shows, games, sports, guns, bells, bonfires, and illuminations from one end of this continent to the other, from this time forward, forevermore."
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0: It's your time and temp from RWJ Barnabas Health as we're inching closer to your lunchtime with Poison kicking off this next Jersey Jam. Yeah, it's cloudy, it's wet, and much of North Jersey right around 70.
15: Strap in. It's time to Jersey Jam on the Rock of New Jersey. WDHA.

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Lincoln Park in New Divide is here at 105.5 WDHA, The Rock in New Jersey. We got a Jersey Jam with Pearl Jam, Alice Cooper, and Rush coming your way. How about a little bit of Floyd on a Monday morning? WDHA.

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0: The Stones, They're in the Stars, and that wraps up a Jersey Jam here at 105.5 WDHA, The Rock of New Jersey. 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
19: 72 or 73. I don't think we're going to get warmer than that today. And kind of carry that over into tomorrow. And the rain should stop before tomorrow afternoon. We'll see sunshine by Wednesday and get back toward 80. We've got the Killers and Tom Petty coming up after Golden Earring after we get done with the Twilight Zone at 105.5 WDHA.

to say this. This may be the best band name I've seen in a long time. Check out Dexter and the Moon Rocks. 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

0: They have dubbed their style of rock as Western Space Grunge. Coming out of Throckmorton, Texas, that is Dexter and the Moon Rocks. And that is Freaking Out here at 105.5 WDHA, The Rock in New Jersey. I'm liking their style. And if you're liking what they're doing, keep this in mind toward winter. I know it's a ways away, but December 5th and December 6th, they're doing two nights at Webster Hall in New York City.
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0: 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Cloudy and wet, hovering around 70 in Middlesex County.
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We're inside of Jersey Jam here at 105.5 WDHA. We got Living Color Chevelle and the new one from Evanescence coming your way. It's Nirvana, WDHA.

Just say, Alexa, open WDHA. Please. We are the Rock of New Jersey.

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0: Evanescence, who will you follow here at 105.5 WDHA, The Rock in New Jersey? All the excitement's happening tonight at 8 o'clock. USA, Belgium, World Cup. There's been some great matches throughout this World Cup, but this may be the match for anybody to watch, even if you're a casual soccer fan. You got to tune into this one, because in the last three World Cups, Team USA has been eliminated right at this stage. A win over Belgium propels them, gets them over a hump, probably will propel soccer even further in the United States, creating more popularity potentially for Major League Soccer, which has gotten some of the bigger players over the last few years, maybe past their prime, but we're not complaining about Messi playing in Major League Soccer. But tonight's game becomes something where you want to make the moment happen. Go Team USA. Good luck against Belgium. Let's get some history going.
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0: From 3 days of sauna baths to actually having a bath with the shower and thunderstorms that are happening today and tomorrow morning. By Wednesday, a little more normalcy with sunshine right around 80. Billy Squire, Jane's Addiction, and Brian Fallon happens after ZZ Top here on WDHA.
18: Rumors spreading around in that Texas town. About the shack outside the games. And you know what I'm talking about. 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They got a lot of nice girls.
19: I'm racing.

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0: Jersey's own Brian Fallon saying, not bad for New Jersey. Here at 105.5 WDHA, the Rock of New Jersey, you know what else is not bad about New Jersey? Gas laws. No, I'm not talking about the prices. I mean, think about this. New Jersey and Oregon, we're the only two states where it is illegal, quote unquote, to pump your own gas. You know, when you leave the state of New Jersey, suddenly you're getting out of the car, you're pumping your own gas, and you're cursing yourself under your breath like, I got to pump my own gas. And here's another interesting thing that's not bad about New Jersey. Every single Major League Baseball is rubbed down with a specific secret mud from a New Jersey riverbank before it is pitched. It is called Lena Blackburn Rubbing Mud.
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2: It's your time and temp from RWJ Barnabas South. As we're getting closer to 2 o'clock, Foreigner kicking off the next Jersey Jam. Clouds, rain, yeah, it's an ugly day.
1: 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WDHA.

There's Puddle of Mud as we're inside a Jersey Jam here at 105.5 WDHA. The Scorpions, the Red Hot Chili Peppers, and the Rolling Stones are coming your way. Here's Jimi Hendrix, WDHA.

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0: The Stones getting rough and twisted here at 105.5 WDHA, the Rock of New Jersey. Hey, thanks for being here. I'm Rob Acampora in the Corona Extra Studios. Tomorrow morning, Mike Anthony on the Morning Mic Drop will give you a chance at those Shinedown tickets for July 21st at the Prudential Center. 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

0: Social Distortion here at 105.5 WDHA, The Rock in New Jersey. Don't forget about their show Labor Day weekend at the Stone Pony Summer Stage in Asbury Park. I'm Rob Acampora. I got a mosey on out of here and let Scotty B get you through the rest of this afternoon. Trying to survive your Monday? Well, we're almost there. And the next Jersey Jam will help a little bit as we got some Ozzy, we got Weezer, and we're going to throw in David Bowie as well. From 105.5 WDHA, The Rock in New Jersey. We'll do this thing again tomorrow starting around 10 a.m. So look forward to spending time with you then, and go Team USA tonight in the World Cup.
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0: It's your time and temp from RWJ Barnabas Celtics. We're getting ready for Scotty B time. It's Sammy Hagar kicking off the next Jersey Jam. Yeah, cloudy and wet and trying to get over 70 degrees in North Jersey.
18: Like a freight train of rock coming through. It's a 40-minute Jersey Jam on WDHA.

is Dave Grohl and the Foo Fighters these days here at 105.5 WDHA, The Rock in New Jersey. I'm Rob Acampora doing some overtime. Scotty B, hey, we want him to stay safe so he's not traveling during the storm. Well, technically, if you've seen all the alerts on your phones, he's not traveling anywhere. Neither are you. So stick around over the next few hours. We got a Jersey Jam that's going on right now that'll feature Ozzy, the Pretty Reckless, and Weezer. David Bowie, Ziggy Stardust, 105.5 WDHA, The Rock of New Jersey.

Lite Studio. Miller Lite. 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

0: There's the warning in kerosene to wrap up a Jersey jam here at 105.5 WDHA, the Rock of New Jersey. I'm Rob Acampora, sitting in for Scotty B. And Scotty and I share something in common. We both travel from the Jersey Shore to come up to the WDHA studios. Now, I left early this morning. It was not pleasant to get up here, but there was no way Scotty was leaving his house with the way the conditions were happening, all the alerts that you've been getting on your phone over the last hour or two. It's no joke out there. I mean, conditions, I can tell you from everything I hear on the Jersey Shore, flooding has become a massive problem. I'm even hearing reports of a BJ's out in Ocean Township in Monmouth County. The roof collapsed because of the storm. So please stay where you are for the time being. Stay safe. We'll let you know how the road conditions are going to be later this hour here at 105.5 WDHA.
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0: So it looks like that by around 6 o'clock tonight, the heaviest of the rains, that'll be done. But we're still going to be dealing with some showers throughout the night and into the overnight. By tomorrow morning when you wake up, this whole thing, it'll be done. But you're still going to have the clouds be in the low 70s. By Wednesday, we'll see the sunshine again and get toward the middle 80s. We got Aerosmith, Offspring, and the new one from Tim Montana happening after Aerosmith here at 105.5 WDHA, the Rock of New Jersey.

0: 105.5 WDHA, The Rock in New Jersey with the brand new one from Tim Montana. That's Break Me Down. Rob sitting in for Scotty B. Traffic conditions are not going to be at a premium today. There's going to be problems no matter where you go due to the rain and the flooding that has been going on. And remember, that flood watch is in effect until 8 o'clock tonight. Let's take a look at the roads and see how we're going to get you home here on WDHA.
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2: Total traffic taking you to Morris Plains, where that tree is still getting cleared out of 53 both ways by Brooklawn Drive and Station Road. You do have delays if you want to go in Andover with fallen power cables on 206. Southbounders, as you go near 517 and Panther Lake Road, that's where they've got the cables across the roadway. The same thing happened in Summit on Broad Street by Springfield Avenue, so that is going to be blocked off for you. We're not looking at anything on the parkway. That's going to be terrible. Normal stuff. Northbound 145, 150 could take about 5 extra minutes for that trip. I'm Christina Lang, and that's a look at your total traffic update.
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Coming up on 50 years, this is The Rock of New Jersey. 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

0: is the Black Crowes with their latest It's Like That here at 105.5 WDHA, the Rock of New Jersey. I'm Rob Acampora doing some overtime as I sit in for Scotty B. You know you hear me on the middays here on WDHA. And right around 10:45 in the morning, we bring you the coffee break. Now, we kicked off the coffee break earlier this morning as we saluted the birthday boy. Tomorrow, the 86th birthday for Ringo Starr. And we did fire up at Don't Come Easy by Ringo Starr. I was happy to find out here in the library here at WDHA. Now, that sets up the coffee break like this. Everything that is Beatles. Now, we're going to give you one classic Beatles song this week, but we're also going to pull out three of the best cover versions of Beatles songs that we have found here at 105.5 WDHA. So please join me for your coffee break right around 10:45 tomorrow morning, only on 105.5 WDHA.
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2: Some wires down. Total traffic has got you if you're going in towards Andover, 206 Stanhope. There, you're going to find everything blocked off with power cables down in the roadway. You do have a trouble spot if you take it over onto 24, eastbound delays by 78, westbound delays going into 287. Your ride is going to be a little sluggish if you travel over onto the parkway northbound, and that's right around 140. And then again, going up through 145. Morristown traffic, it's going to be 287 with an accident scene northbound at Route 10. I'm Christina Lang, and that's a look at your total traffic update.
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0: From a weekend that featured a few days in triple digits and a heat index that reached hell, now suddenly we can't even get to 70 degrees today. Yeah, and there's that thing, you know, all the rain that we've been having and all the flooding. Flood watch in effect until 8 o'clock tonight. Clouds will linger tomorrow, but the rain will stop before the sun rises, getting toward the middle 70s, and then by Wednesday, sunshine low 80s.

0: Papa Roach here at 105.5 WDHA, The Rock of New Jersey. Rob sitting in for Scotty B. Roads definitely not at their best because of the weather, so please give yourself a little extra time, and please drive safely during this. We don't want to see you get into any trouble or any accident. Let's give you some information on what to expect when you're out on the roads.
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2: Total traffic talking about the trees and wires that are down because you're still looking at lots of places that we have this situation. One of them, Route 53 by Brooklawn Drive. This is in Morris Plains. Then fallen power cables in Andover for 206, which is closed right around the area of Panther Lake Road. Stop and go stuff for the turnpike for about 10 minutes. Northbound side around exit 14. You're not going to find too much if you take 78. That's actually been all right, even if you're traveling near 287 and going out through Clinton for the west bound ride this afternoon. 24, there were problems 24 west, of course, to Route 287 north. Then there was an accident by Route 10, which seems to have been cleared away. I'm Christina Lang, and that's a look at your total traffic update.
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0: A little more than a week ago, we had Rock the Park at the PNC Bank Arts Center with Godsmack headlining. You want to know what Sully Erna has been doing since that show? Well, the tour shut down. But literally 24 hours after the tour was over, I'll tell you what. I'll tell you about all of it after the Jersey Jam coming up with Billy Idol, with Theory of a Dead Man, and to kick it all off, AC/DC.
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0: putting a Jersey Jam in the books with Theory of a Dead Man's new one. That is Barricade at 105.5 WDHA, The Rock of New Jersey. Rob sitting in for Scotty B this afternoon. So Sully Erna of Godsmack rocked the park for us just a little more than a week ago. And then the tour shuts down. Now, why did the tour stop? Well, apparently they routed it this way so Sully could have time to go to Las Vegas. Yeah, Sully put the $10,000 down. He's playing the main event of the World Series of Poker, which has over 8,000 poker players gathered together to try to compete for a minimum of $10 million first prize. Now, I don't know if Sully's still in the tournament. I've been trying to figure that out. About 2,000 players have been eliminated so far, and it's still early in the process. And they have what they call day one, wave one, two, three, and four. He was part of one of the first waves to get in the tournament. They're now into what is technically day two. I don't know if he's still in there. But I can tell you this, Sully has cashed twice in that event in the past. Good luck to him.
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2: An afternoon with some wet roads and some wires and trees down. It's going to be a little challenging for your ride through Summit because Broad Street by Springfield Avenue, there are fallen power cables there. There was an accident in Bridgewater on 22 westbound at North Bridge Street, plus in Bridgewater on 22. Traffic lights weren't working to begin with. 287, traffic northbound by exit 10. Your 287 through Basking Ridge now looking pretty good. And northbound 287 from Route 24 through Route 10. Still going to find yourself with traffic in the area. And there were problems if you're on Hanover Avenue in Whippany, trying to go to Whippany Road, there was an accident. So there you're going to find yourself with a southbound delay if you're going past the field there and near the school. I'm Christina Lang, and that's a look at your total traffic update.
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13: I think we're peaking at 70 degrees and the rain, it's just going to continue. It will let up a little bit by around 6 o'clock, but another round of showers and thunderstorms are going to be happening over the overnight. When you wake up tomorrow morning, you will see clouds, but you will not see rain. It'll get toward the middle 70s. By Wednesday, you'll see the sunshine again, get into the low 80s. The Colt, Van Halen, and Black Label Society's new one happens after Skinner at 105.5 WDHA. We'll be right back.

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0: Jersey's own Zach Wild and Black Label Society, that's name and blood here at 105.5 WDHA, the Rock of New Jersey. You know, the PNC Bank Art Center is still offering this deal for certain shows that are happening this summer. 4-pack of lawn seats for just $99. 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That would be 20 tickets. 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
2: Total traffic going to Morris Plains. There were trees down in a lot of spots, but one of them on Tabor Road 53 by Brooklawn Drive, that's where we had some diversions. There were even power cables down in Andover on 206. That was right by Panther Lake Road. And then we have going through Patterson, Route 4 Broadway at Memorial Drive, an accident. The Turnpike, northbound, 1415E, all stop and go. And you'll find in Irvington a car fire on Chancellor Avenue. Those that may want to try taking it onto 24, going westbound into 287 is the normal traffic. And 287, still going to be slow from Route 24 out through Route 10 and just a slower roll up through Route 80. You're going to find yourself on 202 in Parsippany, right around Fairhaven Drive. There, right in front of the Baptist Church, we do have an accident to watch out for. I'm Christina Lang, and that's a look at your total traffic update.
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12: Here are WDHA contest rules. Employees and the immediate families and members of households of employees of WDHA and its advertisers and their respective parent affiliate companies are not eligible to participate in our contest. Only one winner per household will be accepted in our contest. For purposes of this contest, households shall mean all persons residing at or claiming as their principal residence any single occupancy dwelling or unit in a multiple occupancy dwelling. No person is eligible to participate in our contest who has won any prize from WDHA with a value of $25 or greater within the 30-day period to the start date of the next contest. Each winner in our contest must claim his or her prize in person at the offices of WDHA within 30 days of the end of the contest. Prizes not claimed within such 30-day period will be forfeited. Each winner of our contest must provide a Social Security number for tax reporting purposes and will be responsible for the payment for any federal, state, or local taxes in conjunction with the award or use of the prize. Each contest winner must sign an agreement releasing WDHA and the contest sponsors from liability in connection with the operation of the contest and the award and use of the prize, and giving WDHA and the contest sponsors the right to use the contest winner's name, likeness, voice, and biographical information and recorded comments in connection with the advertising and promotion of the contest and WDHA and its sponsors and their business. Any dispute or controversy arising out of or in connection with the administering of our contest shall be resolved by the management of WDHA, whose decisions are final and binding. Failure to conform to all contest rules or fraud on a contest participant will result in the disqualification of such contest participant. WDHA is not responsible for the failure of any telecommunication system or part thereof for lost, late, or misdirected contest entries, whether transmitted by mail, telephone, or via the internet. WDHA contest rules are available at our studios at 78 Veronica Avenue, Somerset, New Jersey.
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0: Hey, the Mets made a trade. They acquired a 31-year-old pitcher from the Tigers organization. He wasn't even on the Tigers roster. Apparently, he's pitching well in the minors, but that's the big deal you're making as the team is falling apart. Am I saying this out loud? Yeah, I'm a Mets fan. I'm allowed to do that. Jersey Jam with Quiet Riot, Mammoth and Tool looks coming up. Def Leppard has started now.
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0: Wrapping up a Jersey Jam with Ice Nine Kills. That's Twisting the Knife here at 105.5 WDHA, The Rock of New Jersey. We're counting down to the big show at the Prudential Center July 21st with Shinedown. And we've got an autographed guitar up for grabs. And, oh yeah, tickets to the show. Listen to Mike Anthony, Morning Mic Drop, tomorrow morning to win the tickets and qualify for the autographed guitar. Now, you can text the word SHINE to 973-292-1055, and you're entered into the drawing to win the autographed guitar from Shinedown and 105.5 WDHA.
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2: Checking out the cameras, total traffic, and boy, that visibility is miserable. If you're 78 to 87, that is going to be just foggy and messy with the spray coming off the roads. Tree down in Morris Plains for 53 continues. You've got fallen power cables in Andover on 206. Then we had the Skyway southbound side on the Newark side. If you're trying to come across 109 there, you've got about a 10-minute delay because of an accident. Mount Olive, 206, northbound Flanders Bartley Road. One lane is blocked with a collision. I'm Christina Lang, and that's a look at your total traffic update.
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13: Later on tonight, another round of rain and showers that'll linger through the overnight. When you wake up tomorrow morning, you'll see the clouds and the rain will have stopped. We should get to the low 70s. And then Wednesday, we see that thing called sunshine again get into the middle 80s.
12: 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Everything that rocks is on DHA.

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0: 3 days grace. Don't want to go home tonight here at 105.5 WDHA, The Rock in New Jersey. Well, actually, since I've been here, and I've had a lot of fun being here since 10 o'clock, being with you here on WDHA, but I do want to go home tonight because I got to find out if my apartment is safe. See, I live on the bottom tier of my apartment complex. I live along the water on the Jersey Shore, and I come here to WDHA for work. My fear, I'm hoping I'm not flooded, so please say an extra prayer for me as I head home tonight. Jimmy Steele is coming in next. He's got a Jersey Jam that's going to feature Metallica, Skid Row, and Bush from 105.5 WDHA, The Rock in New Jersey. We'll do this again. At least Scotty B will do his part tomorrow, and I'll be back in at 10 a.m. We'll talk then.
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2: Has not been easy to get even around the local roadways today where branches and tree limbs and even wires that were down. That was a problem. 53 in Morris Plains had troubles going near Brooklawn Drive. And you also saw power cables down in Andover for 206. There were power cables down in Summit on Broad Street. 206 in Mount Olive had an accident. Northbound, if you're by Flanders, Bartley Road, use caution. And your parkway now northbound by 144 with an accident near Irvington. That area northbound is your heaviest portion of the parkway. I'm Christina Lang. Be careful. And that's a look at your total traffic update.
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0: It's your time and temp from RWJ Barnabas Health as we're getting ready for Jimmy Steele time. We've got Tom Petty kicking off the next Jersey Jam. Yeah, it's cloudy, it's wet. We have at least broken 70 degrees in much of North Jersey.
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0: 105.5 WDHA, the Rock of New Jersey. Wrap it up, a Jersey Jam with a band that's going to be performing at Webster Hall in New York City in December for a couple of nights. That Dexter and the Moon Rocks out of Texas, and freaking out, Jimmy Steele, freaking out in the rain today. Flood everywhere, my God. Depending on where you were. You got heat, extreme heat over the weekend and flooding today. It's pretty nuts. Hey, but we're rocking here at DHA, man, and we've got another Jersey Jam not too far away. We'll take a break and back, check the forecast, and get into some Thin Lizzy next.
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0: 105.5 WDHA, the Rock of New Jersey, Blackstone Cherry, and Deep Jimmy with you. Another Jersey Jam is on the way with Van Halen, Hendrix, Five Finger Death Punch, and more.
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